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Just to keep collecting.

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0: 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They're going to continue monitoring and keep the lab completely isolated from anyone entering. And then we've turned the scene back over to them for cleanup.
1: Copy, you guys are able to mitigate and turn the scene back to the facility for cleanup.

0: hazmat group commander. 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Copy. 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
1: Copy. He's leaving. Thanks.

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1: Yeah, we'll take that.
2: Thanks, I copy. I'll see you around. Thank you.

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1: We're in quarters, and the advisory call at 10695 West 17th Ave should be...

0: Then Tower C, you broke off on the last part of your transmission. Can you go again?
1: Copy the advisor call. It's 10695 West 17th Ave. Should be cleared. You can take that off the board.
0: Sure, I copy. I'll show you in quarters, and I'll close this call up. 1854.

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0: is that Medic 1?
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0: Could you please open the last call that we ran and attach Medic 1 and Sam 1 to that call?

0: でした。
1: こんにち
0: は。Coming to the medical and respond with engine one. It's going to be on a breathing problem. At the Cambridge Healthcare, 165 Eames Street, unit 300, Bees and Boy. Let me on type 2 at 93.
1: Miss Max, enjoy. Have we made contact with the facility on this?
0: Engine 1, she had a cold in probably about 10 minutes ago. I called the facility. They were going to check on her. Looks like she's calling back. I'll call them again and see what's going on. Copy, we'll pick up the medic. Thank you for your...
2: Medical, any hostage arrest?

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you. They were found with Medic 3 on a headache at 35 South Esther Street. Copy, going 2. Copy, I have Medic 2 for Medic 3.

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0: Dispatch, District 1. District 1 and Company 16 on scene of a medium-sized two-story multifamily residence. Nothing showing. Building is partially evacuated. All units continue in, non-emergent for now, and stage level 1. Engine 16, Medic 16 will be investigating. District 1 will have Harlan command.
1: Company 16 on scene, medium-sized, two-story multifamily residence. Partial evacuations. All units continue in non-emergent for now. Stage level 1, Engine 16 investigating. District 1, Harlan command. 814.

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0: This resident has locked herself out of her apartment. 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
1: Okay, copy that, break. 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And dispatch, we're going ahead and take all traffic to TAC 2. 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
0: 3-7.
1: All right, 10-1.
0: Thank you.

0: District 2 dispatch. We have a report from someone on scene. They are getting people evacuated. Fire and sink is out. There's a wall still on fire. Active flames.
1: This is the Calvary Additional. Keep everybody rolling. Emergent.
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2: All incoming units from District 2, stage level 1 on Mansfield.
1: District 2, Mansfield Command.
2: Yeah, Command, it's District 2, I'm on scene. Understand you got an extinguished fire on the second floor, building 11. You got yourselves, Tower 10, Engine 8, Level 1, SAM 2's ISO, give me a 360. Any other needs at this time?
1: No other needs right now. The fire's out. We're working on ventilation right now. I've got Rescue 10 with me, and Engine 12 is with me as well.
2: Okay, do you need any other units to continue in?
1: That's negative. Engine 8 is going to go as a silencer panel for me right now. So other than Engine 8 and 10s, I don't think we need anybody else here. We can pick up other units.
2: Okay, and confirm you got an all clear based on the notes.
1: Yeah, that's a from all clear. We can call lost off as well.
0: Dispatch copies lost off. 12.
2: Okay, and Engine 12 from District 2. I'll go ahead and take it from out here. And we'll clear the balance. Break dispatch District 2.
0: District 2.
2: I'm going to assume Mansfield Command will maintain the offensive strategy while we continue ventilation. 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
1: Go ahead for engine 12.
0: That beer sub is going to come make contact with you and any other needs up there.
1: No, I don't.
0: That'll be 07 heading your way. And then if you're good with it, we'll start picking everybody up when they get back to the rigs.
1: Yeah, that works for me. I'm just trying to tie in with the property manager real quick. And I'll tie in with 07.

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0: Okay, I'm unable to get out on that channel. We're on scene on coal mine. Did you send us full response here?
1: Affirm, that's what I was trying to tell you, and it looks like we have multiple units already responding.
0: Okay, so you can slow Alden on for the time being.
1: Copy, slow Alden on for the time being. 1420.

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1: Housemaster engine 13.
0: Yeah, did you get this from the alarm company or RP on site?
1: RP on site.
0: Okay. We got two issues here. We got a CO alarm, and then we're trying to find the other source of this pink fluid.
1: Copy, two issues, CO alarm, and you're trying to find the source of the pink fluid, 1430.
0: Thirteen Alpha.

0: 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Do you want additional?
1: Negative at this time.
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1: Medic 16, from command.
0: Go ahead.
1: We go around to the north side and tie in with
0: copy.
2: Go for medic 12.
1: Let's find your medic 12. Are you able to maybe tie in with the South Metro guys?
3: We are with the pink liquid. We'll get in contact with them.
1: Dispatch, were you able to copy from Medic 12?

0: Flashing your go again for command.
1: And this was Battalion 1. I was just relaying traffic from Medic 12. I didn't know if you copied it. Sounded like they had not tied in with any South Metro units. And they might be at the location of the leak with the pink liquid.
0: Okay. Chief, there's two things going on here. We got a CO, high CO levels. It'd be off the west side. Sounds like there's a different surgical suite where the second team from South Metro Engine 13 are at. There's also a medical going on over there, which Medic South or West Metro Medic 12 is supposed to be handling.
1: Engine 13, I copy that, all that. I'm on scene. Why don't I go ahead and take command? Let's get some situational awareness on how many people are in the building and if we actually have any patients and if we need to evacuate the building.
0: Yeah, that's why I can't get a hold of Engine 13, Bravo, or Delta. They're not answering the radio, but... 13 Alpha, 13 Delta. And Battalion 1 from Engine 13.
1: Go ahead, Engine 13.
0: Maybe West Metro can give us a hand with figuring out that they've got maintenance on scene here. Figure out what's going on with the CO leak on the west side. And there was only one patient on with West Metro Medic 12.
1: Okay, we've got West Metro with one patient at Medic 12, and we do have CO in the building.
2: Okay,
1: we're coming. Battalion 1's going to assume coal mine command. We have a hazmat response right now, and we are investigating.
3: Dispatch copy. Is Battalion 1 taking coal mine command? Hazmat response. You're investigating 1437.
0: 13 Alpha, 13 Delta. We're traveling for us. Battalion 1. Engine 13.
1: But Engine 13.
4: Command, West Metro, Medic 12.
1: Go ahead, West Metro, Medic 12, 4 pins.
4: We're here with the leak fluid. Doesn't look like we have any patients at this time.
1: Okay, West Metro, Medic 12, you're difficult to copy inside the building. Can you go towards an exit so we can get your communication? I heard something about possibly one patient.
3: Command, this has copy there with the leaking fluid. Doesn't look like any patients at this time.
1: Dispatch, can you repeat?
3: We heard Medic 12 saying there was the leaking fluid, but it does not look like any patients at this time.
1: Hey, I'm copying possibly no patients. West Metro Medic 12 is investigating. Can we understand where the location of West Metro Medic 12 is, and do they have any needs? We have some investigative tools, pH paper, things like that, that we could come in and take a look.
3: Medic 12.
4: Yeah, from Medic 12, we're on the north side of the building on the second floor with the leaking fluid and no patients, confirming no patients at this time.
3: Copy, Medic 12 on the north side, second floor with the leaking fluid, no patients confirmed. Medic 12, do you have any needs?
4: Yeah, if Engine 13 is available, they could come help us with figuring out this leaking fluid and containing it.
3: Can come help figure out the leaking fluid and containment of it. 1439.
1: Copy that. Break Engine 13. Can you report to floor 2 with Medic 12? Start to do some preliminary investigation. Until we know what this leaking substance is, let's take all PPE precautions.
0: Battalion 1, Engine 13.
1: Engine 13.
0: Q, can you have another unit handle that? I'm on the west side. We're dealing with the CO leak. It's isolated to two different rooms, and I'm trying to figure out, get us some maintenance here with one representative from the building that can't get a hold of anybody.
1: Digit 13, I copy. You're on the west side of the building. You're working on a carbon monoxide leak. 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Do you have any needs for ventilation?
0: We're taking care of our own ventilation.
2: No.
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1: 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Keep me updated on the CO leak and any IDs on the source. And I will get somebody to support Medic 12. 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
1: Engine 13, go.
0: With me, on the west side. They should be here in about 10 minutes. We've isolated...

0: Okay, great news on the CO leak on floor one. We've isolated it, and we natural ventilation is improving. Medic 12, from command. I've got West Metro Medic 13 coming in with some hazmat investigative tools to your location. That's going to be floor 2 on the north side of the building. Is that correct?
1: Yes, that is correct. Floor 2 on the north side of the building.
0: Medic 13, break safety 1. Stage 2, come in. Turk 14 and route.
2: Engine 12 route.

0: just went in route 14. In route.
1: And route. Rick, sounds like we've investigated the leak to some extent. It sounds like it's coolant leaking through the ceiling onto the second floor. May not be a hazmat. We still need to confirm that.

0: SN38, copy your on scene. Sounds like we have likely a coolant leak coming from the roof into the second floor. We have not identified the product or confirmed it yet. Can I task you with coming up with a plan to identify the leak?
1: We'll do the face difference.
0: Sounds good. And we are having problems with everybody who's operating inside the building, so we may need to come out and do face-to-face communications.
1: 38 copies.
2: Command, go ahead for West Metro Medic 12. Correction, engine 12.
0: Let's show that we maybe had people that had been splashed, and it sounds like coolant. Do we actually have anybody that needs medical attention?
3: From West Metro Medic 12, we have not found any patients at this time.
0: Okay, I copy that. And the second floor is occupied. I don't know how many people might be on the second floor.

0: command, engine 13. Go ahead, engine 13. Have you done a face-to-face with safety, too?
1: He's going to try and communicate forward on 4-2 to determine if we can identify what his problem is.
0: Yeah, my guys are saying it's antifreeze. Sounds like talking to the building rep on this side. They had some water leaks previously, and some company was out here to work on it. So it could be the source of our issue. They're definitely saying it's, I think, antifreeze.
1: Sounds like antifreeze. I'm a new, I'm going to truck 14. We're breaking up right now. If we can shut this off, with the roof in place.
2: Command, West Metro, truck 14. Ken Carl and Watts, did you need us emergent?
1: Okay, negative at this point.
2: Set up on.
1: Yeah, we're probably going to set you up on the Alpha Bravo corner, which is going to be the southwest corner.
2: Sure.

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2: West Metro, Hazmat 5, I'm going to have you tie in with Engine 38. Who's going to be Hazmat Group?
1: I see Hazmat 38 on the south side.
2: Affirmative, that's the south side. 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

0: 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Good news on the CO, isolated, conditions are improving.
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0: Copy, truck 14, you're on scene. You're going to make roof access, inspect for the leak. I don't have a pre-plan in front of me. If you feel like going interior, I'm sure there's roof access might be a better option for you. You're more than welcome to try that, or you can fly the stick and gain access that way.
1: Then someone else inside will set up.
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0: I need you to go inside, find roof access on the interior. If you need Knox keys, grab them, see if you can get to the roof via the internal stairwell.
2: Got it, will do.
0: Mech 17, you're going to meet with Hazmat 38, Hazmat group.

0: Okay.
1: Mobilize is showing roof access. Will be the east side stairwell.
0: Copy, east side stairwell. I've got information that building maintenance has been to the roof. They've isolated the leak. We have no leak at this time. And we can confirm that it was coolant.
1: That maintenance has been to the roof, it's isolated, no leak at this time, and it will be coolant. 1452.

0: Command, Truck 14. Given previous traffic, you still want an aerial?
1: Negative. Let's get to the roof of the internal stairwell and just confirm, and I've got engine 12 doing that, so you guys can stay level 1.
0: Copy, stage.

Charlie Zero Copy, you're on senior. The balance of the hazmat response. Why don't you come in, tie in with hazmat group that's engine 38. We're just going to kind of wrap this up. Sounds like everything's been isolated.

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1: West Metro engine 12, making access to the building, going to the roof.

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1: And go ahead.
0: Yeah, our CO levels have increased. It's something to do with the hot water heater. The fan is running, but we are over 500 parts per million right now with that thing running. If the maintenance guy gets over to you, can you send him to us?
1: Engine 13, I copy. We're over 500. We think it might be a water heater. You're located on the west side, is that correct?
0: 41. That's a firm.
1: I don't know if they got like... Sure, Engine 13, come in.

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1: Go ahead.
0: I've got some resources available from Hazmat. At 500 parts per million, are we going to want to start evacuating this structure?
1: Yeah.
0: And do you have any needs for resources? I've got plenty to help.
1: We suffer.
2: No needs.
0: Good copy.

0: Command West Metro Engine 12, we made roof access on the northeast side, third floor.
1: And all units on the fire ground here, just FYI, it sounds like we have multiple surgeries going on in the building. Evacuation is going to be complicated, so we're going to try and mitigate our CO problem to the best of our advantage without evacuating the structure.

0: Houston 13, come in.
1: Yeah, that'd be great. I think whatever's going on the roof is takes less priority than what I got going on over here.
0: Are you there on their way?
1: Thank you. Good.
2: Command PIO is on scene.

0: Yeah, there's a backpack up here. It looks like a work bag in an open panel, like somebody was doing maintenance work up here.
1: Yeah, copy that. It sounds like maintenance has been being performed in the last couple of days. I just want to confirm you're showing the leak is isolated and no active leak on the roof.
0: Negative on any leak on the roof, no.
1: Copy that. No leak on the roof. West Metro, Medic 12. Come in.
2: West Metro, Medic 12.
1: Yeah, I still got you on 4-2 with West Metro, Medic 13. Is that correct?
2: We are outside of the building on the north side. We can assist anywhere needed. Medic 12 copies.
0: Come in, West Metro, Medic 12. We are also outside on the north side of the building. Able to assist.
1: Is that West Metro, Medic 12 or Medic 13?
0: Medic 13.
1: 13, why don't you hang with West Metro, Medic 12 until we can figure out next steps.
0: West Metro, Medic 13 copies.

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1: Go ahead, Engine 12.
0: Do you have any other needs for us up on the roof?
1: Good, if you guys can come down from the roof and go on deck.
0: Copy. Come off the roof and go on deck.

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1: RG, come in. You guys can go in service, thanks.
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1: Command, engine 13.
0: Go ahead, engine 13.
1: Yeah, after we shut off that one hot water heater, our levels are back down to 23 parts per million. So continuing downward trends. Inside this building on the floor, engine 13 Bravo and Delta stating no readings, zero readings within the surgical suites.
0: Copy, zero readings in the surgical suites. We're trending downwards. And just so you know, Tower 2 is coming in with some air monitoring on floor 2 just to kind of work with you or assist you. And we're going to end up starting to release units.
1: Okay. Were you sending me the maintenance guy?

0: 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Floor 2 is clear, zeros on all CO levels.
1: Great, thank you. Command, did you hear that?
2: Very good. And then just an update maybe on floor 1 when you feel good about it.
1: They also cleared floor 1.
2: Engine 13 Bravo, clear 4-1.
1: I want to put some.
2: And can I get a number on where we were at on 4-1? Was that 0 or?
1: Command from Engine 13. First floor was clear before they went to 2.
2: Are you broken? Can you say that one more time?
1: 13 Bravo and 13 Delta have zeros all the way through. Floor 1 and floor 2. And we're trending downward on RA after we shut off Hot 1 again.

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0: Sure help you guys can go in service with Medic 17 and Hazmat 5.
1: Can you repeat your digital?
0: Yeah, we're going to release Hazmat 38, Hazmat 5, and Medic 17 from South Metro.
1: 38 copies. I'm just finding the building maintenance supervisor, and then we'll go back in service as soon as I link them up 13th.
0: Copy, thanks for that.

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0: Forgot about you, just checking in. Appreciate you hanging out.
1: Copy that, we're here as long as you need us.

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1: Where's Metro Medic 10?
0: For help, you guys can go with service.
1: Try that, thank you, we're headed out.

0: command. Engine 13. 13, go ahead. Yeah, we're going to wrap it up on this west side. We've met with both building representatives. They've got a plan moving forward. Unless you need any of these for us, we're going to go off service.
1: 13, I copy. Good plan. We're going to turn the building over to building maintenance, and we'll start to dissolve the incident. You guys know what service thing.
0: Engine 13. Do you need medic 16 anywhere?
1: Brandon, I did not know I had medic 16 here. We can cut medic 16 in service. Thanks.
0: Okay, I'll let them know they can go in service.
1: Thank you.
2: And command engine 2 with hazmat response. Do you need us as well?
1: That's a negative. I appreciate it. Engine 2, you can go in service.

0: Northwest District 2. They've been having some radio troubles. He just went inside. Anything I can relay for you?
1: Just seeing if we can move this back to TAC 2. But that's okay. We'll just keep monitoring 3.
0: Yeah, appreciate it until we get him back outside.
1: No problem. 1738.
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